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1: 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No, was it a 13 minute Gurkha every Saturday and Sunday UK times on the Saknunza Sad Bazidiki Das Bazi Sama 3 hour session. Rob Shabini Karikram Kuyu final Arma Bani Tisirani Sakram Surdam upcoming events are Bali Mabani Jan Karirani Sa 105.4 megahertz tuning gare tapale hamla folkstone ma authentically radio marfat suna 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

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Rab Shibani Si Kroma, Abovani, Firbina upcoming events, Arkobarima, Jankari Raki, Halo, Hunagai Regosa, Yuchi Pension Patka, Production Hunagai Regosa, Gurung Sanskar, Sanskriti Madari, Tiachala Chitra Regosa, 19th September, next weekend to Nagari Kusam, St. Michael's Church Hall, ma East Wickham Lane, ma'am. Biluki Kusame, Paj Pazitiki Nagari Kusam, North Sigorno Alatabri Ticket Pounding Stancy, Milsa Store, Plumstead Mara Kusam. Yes, on Rosar Abishabini Tabilipin Gaira, your movie, Enjagarna Sakno Nisam. Ra Arikula Gibani, Piribinarko, Git Kusat, Madapalai, Manoranjan, Dixita Karki, Rasaka, Aile Pitna Au.

Well, that was Vic and Krizen, and Vic is back again with season 2 of Class X Rush, where he makes a song with different artists in a whole day, and then even releases the music video the next day. That's why it's called Rush. And rushing on to BFBS Gorkha Connection this Sunday, BFBS Gorkha Radio, live from Kathmandu, is the voice Ashish. I hope you're all doing good. Namaste, another edition of BFBS Gorkha Connection, and boy, oh boy, I got a whole list of great songs headed your way. Some of the latest, some of the greatest, all headed your way. Don't go anywhere. Once again, from the same season and the session, Class X Rush, here he is, Vic, Nigam, and Ashim Thapa with Ekasi.

Oasis Thapa there with Nango Baja. Love this song. I love this artist. When I first found him out about 5 years, 6 years back, I just loved his song and just fell in love and started following him from then. And of course, still following him and still looking at what he releases next. But that's a good song there. Now, here's an artist from Darjeeling. He's Rishad Rai. And here he is with his latest Adhyaro Cha.

originally from Dharan. That was Bimal Magar with Samjan Chuma. And coming to you live on BFBS Gorkha Radio, right here, right now, BFBS Gorkha Connection. It is bringing you some of the latest Nepali music out there. Don't go anywhere, guys. Still more headed your way. Now here's some raw music, raw emotions coming out from this new artist. He calls himself Buff Bishal, and here he is with Samay.

An artist who broke through in 2023 with his single Jindagi Sarara, and 2026 he releases his latest, that was Chitti, The Last Letter. That was Sushant, Ghimire. 12 more minutes to go and some more headed your way. I'm going to wrap up the show with Nitesh Jongkumar and his latest Sini Shabda, then Rital with Brindaban and Sujal with Khola Ko Lahar, and I will definitely catch you on the second half. But for now, here's a solemn song by Nitesh Jongkumar, Nishabda.

All right, opening up the show, that was Folktronics there with Jamarukya. All right, I hope I said that right. PFBS Gorkha Connection, we're on the second half, and we've got still more new releases headed your way. Back after a very, very long time, here he is, Lochan Rizal. And here he is with his latest, Katha.

And that was Kaizen featuring Avishek, BFBS Gorkha Connection. I hope you're enjoying the new releases. Some of them for the first time here on BFBS Gorkha Radio. I'm sure yours are Baji Sayagola, but still, it's a new release, and it's by the one and only Sushant KC. Here he is with Goyo the Goyo.

That was the artist known as Beyond, and that was his single Saath. Well, मैले साथ दिएको पनि डेढ घन्टा जस्तो भइसकेछ, तर 25 मिनट बाँकी छ. And right now, we're going on with some rock and roll and some punk rock. Here's Chumbak, a very upcoming, very fast and upcoming band. I heard they're going to tour UK soon, 2027, I think their tour is. You must watch this band, all right? Raw rock and roll is back with this band. Here they are with the latest, Na Jhukauna.

Well, that was a couple of friends from Darjeeling coming together, Anup and Sandeep, featuring Priyanka and Akash. And that was a pop punk song, is what they say. Dil Bhai Halsa is the song title. All right, with that, it's time for me to wrap up things here. But I'm going to leave you with an experimental band from Siliguri, India, led by musician Ashish Gurung, a little bit of Nepali math rock. Here they are, Ashishko Dhun Bagaicha with Bistare Harayo, followed by Jitbir Gurung, Prakriti Moha, and of course another band from Darjeeling, the Yellow Hammer, back after a very long time with their new single, Bachna Sikai Sikaudai Chu. Alright, so that's it guys. I'll catch you next time. Until then, keep on enjoying BFBS Gorkha Radio.

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Ready?

0: Legend doesn't do her justice. Shaka Khan live at Radio 2 in the Park. Wherever you're listening to this right now, turn it up.
1: Here's another one called Boogie in My Soul. How y'all doing, okay?

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1: Chuck, chuck, chuck, chuck, chuck, go.

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Just a minute, I'm gonna go get her. Stay right there. I'm glad you got there and you had started.

0: Line shortly before. The BBC's James Landell reports from Kyiv.
1: Early this morning, a special train was heading west, carrying VIPs home from a high-level conference in Kyiv. There had been warnings about a possible Russian attack, but they crossed the border into Poland safely and disembarked at the town of Dorohusk. But about an hour or so later, a Russian drone struck a locomotive in the very station the VIPs had passed through, just on the Ukrainian side. Some passengers had been evacuated from trains, and there were no reports of casualties. Ukraine's rail operator said it was quite likely Russia had targeted the diplomatic train because it had left the station earlier than planned.
0: Reform UK has insisted that two large donations it's received, totalling £72 million, are entirely in line with the law and that it doesn't expect to have to pay them back. The donors are both British cryptocurrency billionaires who recently lived abroad. President Trump has warned against putting up guardrails in the face of artificial intelligence amid growing concerns about its safety. Some of America's biggest AI firms have backed calls for greater controls and oversight, possibly as part of a deal with China. The cybersecurity expert Daryl Flack says they could achieve a lot by themselves.
2: I'm optimistic that we will pull ourselves back from the precipice, and I don't think we're there at the precipice yet. This is the sort of first stage where those warnings are really starting to bite, but it is going to take some consensus, and with the lack of regulation or political intention from the US, it may need to be the eight frontier AI providers themselves that set the standard.
0: Alexander Zverev is the US Open tennis champion after getting past Ben Shelton in four sets in the final. The German top seed claimed his second Grand Slam title of the year after victory in Paris in June. Zverev thanked his mother for her belief in him after his diabetes diagnosis when he was just four.
3: Doctors in the office tell you that life and sports will be very, very limited for that child. It takes a very, very strong mother to walk out of those offices and to say, my son will be whatever he wants to be. If he wants to be a tennis player, he'll be a tennis player.
0: The referees' governing body will contact Manchester United to acknowledge the error of judgment in awarding City's winner in their 1-0 defeat in the Premier League. They say VAR should have recommended an on-field review of Erling Haaland's